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1: Alice, I'm going to ask you a couple of standard questions, okay? 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
1: Okay, come on. All right? You're Larry David. Who are you?
2: I'm Larry David.
1: And what do you happen to enjoy?
2: I happen to enjoy wearing women's panties.
1: Perfect, that's it.
2: I'm very comfortable with that.
1: Very comfortable.
2: You have to replace my pants? I'm not going to pay for these pants.
3: No, because you're going to walk around with a security tag on that and someone's going to arrest you or something. Sir, you cannot leave with those pants.
2: Really?
3: It's going to follow you around, that sound.
4: Yes, ma'am. I'm looking for Larry David.
5: Oh, come right in.
4: Hello?
2: Oh, hey, Officer Krupke.
4: Yeah.
2: Look, hey, Jeff, it's Officer Krupke.
1: Oh, yeah, like from West Side Story.
2: From West Side Story.
4: Yeah, we received a call about you using obscenities against a woman and her children.
2: What? That's ridiculous. I sang the song that I sang to you, Officer Krupke, Krup you.
4: It's not the way they heard it.
2: I was singing the song, Krup you.
4: Where'd you get those pants?
2: Banana Republic.
4: There's a security tag on those pants.
2: Well, I traded them because they took my pants, so I took these.
4: Give me the pants.
2: What are you talking about? These are my pants.
4: Now.
2: Okay, fine.
4: You don't have to do this here.
2: I don't care. Okay, here.
5: Oh my God, who are you?
2: I'm Larry David. I happen to enjoy wearing women's panties.
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1: Drop this off at Mr. Feeling's office on your way out.
2: Hey, let me explain something to you, all right?
3: I have a friend named Bootsy that got killed doing some shit like this not too long ago. I ain't gonna carry this just because y'all made a mistake. I carry from A to B. I have nothing to do with C, okay? I have a wife and two kids, and I'd like to see my twin daughters, Monique and Unique, again.
1: It's just right on your way out. It's no problem. If you could just take it off my desk, drop it off at Mr. Feelings. He could call research. They could
2: treat it. What about my daughters, Monique and Unique? What about them? What's in it for me? What's in it for my family?
1: What do you want?
2: What's in it for me? I'm risking my life. What's in it for me? What's in it for me? I have beautiful daughters. You asking me to risk my life? What am I going to get out of this?
1: I'm sorry, that's it.
2: Where's his office?
1: It's just along the corridor down the steps. It's just right near your way out.
2: I'm just doing this for my kids. This is the same way Bootsy got killed. All they found was $20 and a pair of Adidas. Down the hallway, right?
1: Along the corridor. Down the steps.
2: Whoa, we almost fucked up. Shoe money for my daughters.
1: Thank you.
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2: Well, let's say this Twinkie represents the normal amount of psychokinetic energy in the New York area. According to this morning's sample, it would be a Twinkie 35 feet long, weighing approximately 600 pounds.
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1: How are you, Brad?
2: 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I'm the producer, in case you had a guess.
3: 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Come on in, guys. Right. You need anything to drink? Anything?
2: I'd love a cup of Sanka.
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1: Wow. We made it.
2: It's Monday.
1: So this is a weird week here in the United States because 4th of July is Saturday. Which means that Friday is kind of the holiday.
2: Yeah.
1: Not really. The post office is going to be open. Right? Banks are going to be open because they're closed on Saturday. These are Saturday businesses that will be closed on Saturday. So, but a lot of people are getting Friday off as their holiday. Oh, yeah, they should. Fourth of July is always a holiday that most every company gives.
2: Yeah, but it's on the weekend.
1: Then you should get it on Friday the 3rd. Yes, you'll get it on Friday the 3rd. Okay, so here's the deal.
2: Here's the deal. Yes.
1: It's kind of a short week here. I'm just going to put that out there. Because most people by Thursday they're done. They're like,
2: are you saying we have a short week?
1: Well, we have ish. We'll be here Thursday. Friday, no. But we'll be here Monday.
2: Okay, so we're not going to be here on Friday.
1: So a four-day week for us.
2: Okay.
1: Today is International Day of the Tropics.
2: Day of the Tropics?
1: Yeah, Day of the Tropics.
2: Oh.
1: The Tropic of Cancer and the Tropic of Capricorn, right?
2: Those
1: two tropics, yeah. It's National Handshake Day. Do we do that anymore? We shouldn't. Some people do, but yeah, you should
2: still, knock it elbows.
1: Should disinfect after. It's National Almond Butter Crunch Day. Almond Butter Crunch Day.
2: Yeah. Sounds good. As long as it doesn't, not one of those teeth breaking things though.
1: Butter crunch.
2: National butter in it.
1: Okay. National Waffle Iron Day.
2: I used my waffle iron over the weekend and didn't know. So I'm gonna like represent.
1: You represent. And National Camera Day, whatever a camera is. I don't even know what the camera is anymore.
2: Well, technically we do have a camera on our phone. It even says camera.
1: It says camera. Yeah, that's true. But it's really the phone.
2: It's not as much fun nor accurate to take pictures on, at least not with my phone.
1: No.
2: But
1: they take better pictures than cameras did. I will say that. They've got better lenses. And some of these phones have take
2: sometimes.
1: Like two or three pictures at the same time. So it can give you kind of a best of thing.
2: Or do you can live. Burst it, yeah.
1: Yeah. Or whatever, burst it. Toy Story 5 held the top spot again at the box office for the second weekend, earning $70 million domestically. The film now totals just under $300 million domestically and $585 million globally. Sadly, Supergirl was a super dud. Only made $38 million domestically and $68 million globally against a $170 million budget. Yeah, I didn't care for the ads.
2: The ads.
1: So the dog was in there, blah, blah, blah. Okay, whatever.
2: Who's playing Supergirl?
1: Millie Alcock. Whoever that is. Yeah. And today's impossible trivia question is as such. You will get a 20% reduction in anxiety and depression if you do this. What is this?
2: Pet your pet.
1: No.
2: No?
1: No.
2: But it's true. Pets
1: but not
2: lowered.
1: 20%.
2: I thought they did.
1: Very specific. Very specific.
2: If you
1: 20% reduction
2: take
1: in anxiety.
2: A nap.
1: No.
2: Get a massage.
1: No.
2: Meditate.
1: No. No. No. No. Not the answer we're looking for.
2: Exercise.
1: No.
2: Take a walk.
1: Okay. We'll circle back. Talk about this next hour. Coming up. World Cup is a big deal here in the United States. We're going into the knockout rounds on Wednesday. And World Cup fans are discovering everyday America, not necessarily the one that is seen in the media or on the internet. We'll talk about that coming up next. Come along now, kids. It's time for the show to begin. It's the Van Camp and Morgan Show.

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1: The World Cup has brought thousands of international visitors to the United States.
0: Yes.
1: And many are discovering that America's biggest attractions aren't always on a map.
0: That's true.
1: I mean, social media is filling up with videos celebrating what Americans consider completely ordinary. Visitors are marveling at enormous grocery stores, unlimited drink refills, free cups of ice, massive pickup trucks, ones that also look like triangles, 24-hour businesses and restaurant portions they could feed a small soccer team on.
0: There's a lot in what always gets me, like, say, when I'm watching like HGTV or something, and they're doing like overseas house hunting things.
1: Yeah.
0: The kitchens are so different
1: and
0: from
1: small,
0: our kitchens.
1: And small.
0: And the laundry.
1: Yeah. Everything's smaller everywhere.
0: It's
1: else.
0: So polar opposite from our opulence.
1: Bigger. Opulence is probably a good word. Yeah. For many travelers, these everyday experiences have become vacation highlights. To hell with Disneyland. Let's go see the big kitchen. Tourism experts say that is not unusual. While we Americans may barely notice these conveniences, they're often fascinating to visitors seeing them for the very first time. Even more memorable, many fans say they've been pleasantly surprised by how welcoming and friendly Americans have been throughout their trip. Well, that's good, until your team beats us, and then, you know, then we're not friendly anymore. No, I'm kidding. The celebration has been especially noticeable in Boston, where thousands of Scottish supporters have filled downtown streets with kilts, bagpipes, and soccer chants.
0: Nice.
1: The festive atmosphere has prompted some online to jokingly rename the city New Scotland instead of Boston. New Scotland. Yeah. You know, and soccer, of course, has become even more big here because of Ted Lasso, you know?
0: I mean, that's true.
1: So all of that, you know, we had to learn what the word pitch, the pitch means. It's like, oh, that's the field. We call it the field here. No, that's the pitch. And it's a match, not a game. A soccer match, not a soccer game.
0: And it's football.
1: But they're willing to call it soccer here.
0: Okay.
1: It's okay all right. Here to call it soccer.
0: Okay.
1: It's become an unexpected reminder that sometimes we take things for granted. And, you know, sometimes that which makes the strongest impression on visitors, we do take for granted. I mean,
0: well, that's true.
1: You know,
0: we take all our stuff for granted because we're greedy humans.
1: You know, sometimes it takes someone from halfway around the world to remind us that what we've got here is pretty great. And we thank you to everybody who has come to the United States and Canada for the World Cup.
0: Oh, absolutely.
1: We appreciate it so very, very much. And we hope that you find that we are good hosts. Hopefully by the end of July, you will still appreciate us. Thank you so much for coming. We appreciate you.

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1: 99.5. Time for me to jump in the shower and get clean and come clean with some shower thoughts. Today's thoughts are all about the World Cup being in America, and that's the best part of it, isn't it? Here we go. Hold my soccer ball. The visiting fans are finding out free refills are our real national sport. Half the tourists came for soccer and left talking about Buc-ee's. The World Cup has become the world's biggest Costco field trip. Scottish fans have learned that American air conditioning is set to meat locker. Tourists are amazed by our grocery stores. Wait until they accidentally wander into a Bass Pro Shop. And Americans are finally hearing, wow, your country is nicer than the internet said.

0: 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Things you didn't know you need to know today, but you do, 'cause they're ripped from the headlines, and we don't change nothing. No, we do not do.
1: Okay.
0: Congratulations.
1: Congratulations.
0: Well, yes, to Warren, Michigan. It has been named the worst city in America for bed bugs.
1: Ooh.
0: Yeah.
1: Ooh.
0: Researchers estimating one out of every 59 beds is infested.
1: Ooh. Oh, no, that's not good. That's not good. Oh, wow.
0: Michigan also earned the title of America's bed bug capital, with one in every 57 beds statewide reportedly playing host to unwanted overnight guests.
1: Oh. And they don't even leave a tip for the maid. I just want to point that out.
0: Wow.
1: Yeah, yeah. Not going to be staying in Warren, Michigan.
0: Creepy.
1: Anytime soon.
0: Crawly.
1: Yeah.
0: 2026 World Cup is already smashing attendance records. As of Thursday, more than 3.6 million fans had attended matches across North America, surpassing the previous tournament record. So with plenty of games still to play, FIFA is on pace to set a record that could stand for decades.
1: Could. It might. Maybe. Well.
0: USA.
1: USA. Yeah.
0: We're not all bad. King Charles and Queen Camilla will not be moving into Buckingham Palace after its $487 million renovation is complete. Instead, they'll remain at Clarence House, allowing the newly restored palace to be used more for public events and visitors. I don't know about that.
1: I don't know. Yeah, I don't know about that. But, you know, he's the king, so whatever the heck he wants to do. Yeah.
0: $487 million.
1: Yeah, that's a lot of money. Yeah.
0: Well,
1: they got it. They got it.
0: They got it. You'll have to wait a little longer for more Shrek. DreamWorks has pushed the release of the Donkey spinoff to 2028.
1: Okay.
0: The prequel will explore what everyone's favorite wisecracking donkey was up to before he met Shrek, and probably explain why he's so chatty.
1: Donkey so chatty. You know, I'm pretty sure Mike Myers will be in this some way, shape, or form. Maybe not obviously as a starring role, but certainly there'll be. It's got to be a little Shrek in a Shrek prequel, I think. You know, even though it's all about Donkey. All right. Well, there you go.
0: I wonder if it'll come to the point that he meets him and.
1: Yeah. Who knows? Yeah.
0: I don't know.
1: I don't think so, because they meet in the first Shrek movie. So.
0: Right. Yeah. But just wondering if they kind of overlap a little bit.
1: Yeah. Pass or something like that. Yeah. All right. There you go. Those are some things you didn't know you needed to know today. Ripped
0: from the headlines.

0: sent.
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3: Currently, it's 96 degrees.
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1: And now, for today's edition of All the News You Could Care Less About, here's your reporter, who you also could care less about.
0: If you're lucky enough to score an invitation to Taylor Swift and Travis Kelce's wedding, congratulations.
2: Yeah, not us.
0: Good luck figuring out where you're supposed to go.
2: Oh, really? didn't leave directions or anything?
0: Reports say guests have only been told to be in New York City on July 2nd and 3rd. So that's it.
2: That's it.
0: No venue.
2: They're going to pick them up at the hotel. What the hell's going on here? Oh, wow.
0: It's just see you in New York.
2: Well, this is really tight security. I get it. They're trying to avoid having to fight with TMZ. TMZ is doing everything they can, as are all the other, you know, entertainment news outlets, trying to get their hands inside there, Access Hollywood. And Extra's not around anymore, are they? Did they cancel that? I think they heard they were.
0: Well, I know they had that discussion. I don't think I.
2: But Access Hollywood's still around. ET's around, right? ET's still around. Yeah, they're all trying to get in there. They're all trying to figure out what's up, what's up, for somebody just to slip. They probably have been bribing hotel staff at every big hotel in New York City. Like, hey, let us know where they're going. There's a 50 in it for you. It's going to take more than 50, believe me.
0: I like the whole.
2: Yeah. That's the paparazzi.
0: Oh, that's the paparazzi.
2: Yeah, the paparazzi's asking.
0: Oh, the paparazzi.
2: Yeah, no, they're like
0: the paparazzi.
2: Yeah, yeah.
0: Okay.
2: All right. Yeah,
0: the
2: pops. This is a big get for them if they get pictures.
0: Oh, sure.
2: Yeah, and video.
0: All right.
2: So everybody's going to New York City at the end of the week, right?
0: Yes.
2: Thursday, Friday.
0: So the celebration is expected to stretch over 2 days.
2: Okay.
0: It reportedly costs millions of dollars.
2: Yeah, but they don't care about that.
0: No.
2: They do not care about that.
0: They really don't.
2: Yeah.
0: But people are still swirling the whole speculation rumor mill around Madison Square Garden, where city officials are already preparing for an unusually large crowd.
2: Large event at MSG this weekend.
0: There's increased in security and traffic headaches.
2: I think that's the biggest thing.
0: Yeah.
2: Now, it sounds like there's going to be 1,000 people at this thing, right?
0: That's what we've always heard.
2: You're hearing 1,000 people, which is not a lot of people throwing to New York City. But to have them concentrated in one spot, security would be a problem. And they don't come in public transportation. They all come in their own SUVs, right? Are there enough limousine services in New York City to handle the throngs of people that are going to need car service? That's what I'm thinking. From the airport to the hotels to the venue, blah, blah, blah, blah, blah. That's a lot of cars.
0: It is a lot of cars.
2: You know, maybe they're going to make them rideshare.
0: Well,
2: instead
0: maybe.
2: Of your place at the table, your placeholders at the table, maybe you have to share a ride with some other guest that you don't know. And so you get cozy and get to know everybody in the ride over. And you get to share bodyguards, too. How good is that? There's a lot of money to be made this weekend in New York City. For people who drive, and for people who are security.
0: Even people close to the almost newlywed couple, they don't seem to know the plan.
2: No.
0: NFL star George Kittle says he asked Travis where the wedding was happening and got laughed at instead of getting an answer.
2: I'm pretty sure Travis said, "Don't worry about it, George. We'll get you there."
0: Yeah, probably.
2: We'll get you there, buddy. You won't be left out. You know, again, we don't know where they're officially getting married at. I doubt it's going to be at Madison Square Garden. I doubt it's going to be 1,000 people at their wedding ceremony. But they're going to have a party. They're going to have a hell of a party this weekend.
0: You know, some people go to they'll go to City Hall and just get down and dirty like I do. I do.
2: Yeah, sure.
0: And
2: they
0: then
2: will.
0: Have all their money on the party.
2: No.
0: The reception.
2: No, they're not going to do that. No, because that's the one place you want to stay away from. Because it's being staked out by TMZ. The TMZ is at every courthouse in the city, you know?
0: Uh-huh.
2: They're staking out, and they're in disguises and all kinds of stuff.
0: Plain clothes, no clothes, you know. Yeah,
2: well, I don't know about the no clothes. And that cowboy guy up on Times Square, the naked cowboy.
0: Oh, my gosh.
2: Yeah. I mean, he's not totally naked. He's kind of halfway naked.
0: Well, he had either boxers or swim
2: pants. Yeah, he's got boxer shorts on. Yeah, and a cowboy hat. So he's kind of covered. You know, he's got his boots, his boxer shorts, and a cowboy hat. That's covered. That's dressed.
0: That's dressed.
2: Sucks in the wintertime, though. It's pretty cold. A little nipply out there in Times Square in the winter. All right, so anyway, this weekend, we wish Taylor Travis the best. We're not going to be done talking about them all week. This is what we do. This is the biggest entertainment story of maybe not the century, maybe not the year, but certainly of July. It's Van Camp and Morgan.

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1: If you've been staring at the same email for an hour instead of sending it, experts say you might not be lazy, you might be anxious.
2: Aha. Uh-huh.
1: Mental health professionals say procrastination is one of the most common but overlooked signs of anxiety, work anxiety. When deadlines pile up, responsibilities grow, or you're worried about making a mistake, your nervous system can interpret the situation as a threat.
2: Uh-huh.
1: So instead of triggering a fight or flight response, many people experience a freeze response, making it feel almost impossible to get started.
2: But that's, I think that's not just work. That's also at home.
1: Right. The work is what most of us are doing at this time of
2: day.
1: The problem is that avoiding the task usually makes the anxiety even worse. The longer you put it off, the bigger it feels.
2: Yep.
1: Creating a cycle that's tough to break.
2: Yep.
1: So here are some strategies that experts recommend to get moving again. Okay, you ready?
2: I'm ready.
1: Create a schedule for your week. That's good. Write it down.
2: Yes.
1: Write it down.
2: Schedule.
1: Take short breaks to reset your mind. Yeah, get up and wander around a little bit.
2: I'm going to tell my boss that.
1: Yeah.
2: I'm sorry. I'm going to just type in a little chat. Reset mind break. Be back. BRB.
1: BRB. Start with a small, easy task to build momentum so that you can work your way up to whatever it is you're putting off.
2: That's sometimes true. If you start, do the daily things that you have to do, check this, do this, log, whatever.
1: Yeah.
2: It's like, check, check, check. Oh, look at me. I'm accomplishing things.
1: Which helps. Tackle the hardest task first to get it over with.
2: Yeah, whatever.
1: Yeah, well, I mean, that's probably the best way to do things.
2: It probably is, but then I feel like I'm not getting anything else done. So by doing the other little things, it feels like I have things done that can be seen and monitored. And then I can do the hard thing and spend more time on it because I'm not as stressed for time.
1: Sure, I get it.
2: In my head.
1: Most importantly, be kind to yourself instead of piling on guilt.
2: Guilt, guilt, guilt, guilt, guilt.

0: The next time you're procrastinating, remember your brain may be trying to protect you, even if it's doing a pretty lousy job of helping you answer that email.
1: Yeah, it's sometimes it's not much of an author.
0: You know, my to-do list and I are currently having a long-distance relationship. Right. Anyway, there you go. Some anxiety killers, if you will. Get the ball rolling. It's Van Camp.

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1: Monday, kids, it's time for the nerd news.
2: Nerd news.
1: All the science news that's fit to give you on a Monday. Here we go.
2: Yes, science.
1: Researchers in Hawaii are mixing discarded fishing nets and recycled plastic into asphalt.
2: Oh.
1: Early testing shows the roads don't shed more plastic than traditional pavement, which is opening the door to cleaner recycling solutions.
2: Excellent.
1: There you go.
2: That's something resourceful.
1: Very resourceful. Astronomers use the James Webb Space Telescope to discover that a strange pink planet 57 light years away is wrapped in exotic salt clouds. The finding finally explains the world's unusual color after years of speculation.
2: Huh.
1: Huh.
2: The pink planet wrapped in salt.
1: Yeah. A UCLA study found people living near areas treated with the pesticide chlorpyrifos were more than twice as likely to develop Parkinson's disease.
2: Really?
1: Yeah. Researchers say the findings strengthen calls to reduce long-term exposure to the chemical.
2: Wow.
1: A study involving more than 463,000 teenagers found cannabis use was associated with about double the risk of developing serious mental illnesses.
2: Wow.
1: Such as psychotic and bipolar disorders.
2: Really?
1: Oh, wow. So we don't want to be around any of that pesticide. And we probably should give up the cannabis until we're adults. That's what that's telling me. Scientists discovered evidence that Yellowstone's magma system may be powered by an unexpected underground process. The research offers a better understanding of one of Earth's most closely watched volcanic regions.
2: Oh, yeah.
1: Why? Because if Yellowstone goes up, we all go up.
2: It's going to be nasty.
1: It's not going to be pretty.
2: No, it's going to leave a mark.
1: It's going to leave more than a mark. A six-month study found older adults who performed high-intensity interval training, or HIIT, lost body fat while maintaining muscle better than those following more moderate exercise programs. Okay, that's good.
2: Okay.
1: That's good to know.
2: All right.
1: That's for older adults. Researchers identified biological changes that make belly fat accumulate more easily as we get older. The findings could eventually lead to treatments that target age-related weight gain.
2: Okay.
1: And astronomers confirmed two giant planets so light they're less dense than cotton candy. Planets. Despite being roughly Jupiter-sized, their incredibly fluffy makeup continues to puzzle researchers.
2: And what planets are these?
1: Well, these are planets they found. I don't know. They don't have names.
2: Interesting.
1: They've got numbers. Anyway, and there you go. That's our nerd news for this week.

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1: It's time for some tasty bits.
0: I used my waffle iron over the weekend and made sourdough waffles. So I'm going to do it again.
1: You're going to have some waffles today?
0: Sure.
1: Here's some things you probably didn't know yesterday. Bogs and other peatlands store more carbon dioxide than all other vegetation types worldwide combined. Bogs and peatlands.
0: Bogs?
1: Yeah, bogs. You know, like cranberry bogs.
0: Yeah. Oh, yeah.
1: The Here's Johnny scene from The Shining took 3 days to film and 60 doors.
0: 60 doors?
1: Yeah, 60 doors, because he was every time he would slam that axe into him, they probably weren't opening. They probably weren't cutting open the right kind of
0: right
1: that they need. Anyway, I don't know what I'm saying there. He was slinging an axe at a door. It took him 60 doors. There are more payday loan businesses in America than there are McDonald's, and that's not even close. There's about 23,000 payday loan businesses versus about 13,000 McDonald's. That's crazy, right? Tells you where all the money's at.
0: I had no idea.
1: Tells you where all the money's at. Huh. Paul McCartney earns about $7 million the entire time the Beatles were together and has earned more than $1.2 billion since. Yeah, I know. Don't feel sorry for Paul.
0: Oh, I've never felt sorry for Paul.
1: He knows where his next meal's coming from.
0: And I'm sure he's still taking care of Ringo in his own way.
1: Yeah, well, Ringo's also rich, too.
0: So. Yeah.
1: And the Chinese buffet was created in Vancouver, British Columbia in 1870.
0: Wow.
1: Some Scandinavian immigrants set up a traditional Scandinavian smorgasbord, but had a chef stock it with Chinese food instead of the usual stuff like fish and bread.
0: Okay.
1: There you go. 1870. We thank them for the Chinese buffet, all you can eat. And those are our tasty bits for today.

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1: Today's impossible trivia question. You will get a 20% reduction in anxiety and depression if you do this. What is this?
2: Take batteries out.
1: No. Take batteries out? I'll help you with reducing anxiety and depression. No, I don't think.
2: Does not meditate.
1: No, but it is a form of relaxation, I suppose.
2: Listen to music?
1: No.
2: Kick back?
1: More specific.
2: Take a swim?
1: No.
2: Oh, okay.
1: No. You said kick back. More specific, kicking back. Swimming, I don't relate that to kicking
2: lay
1: back.
2: Lay flat.
1: No.
2: Well, obviously, I don't know.
1: All right. Well, keep thinking. Keep thinking of things you can do to relax. Especially in the summertime. All right. A dangerous heat wave is sweeping across more than half the U.S. this week. Just ahead of the July 4th holiday, the National Weather Service says major cities, including New York, Philadelphia, Washington, Chicago, Detroit, Dallas, and Memphis, will see some of their hottest temperatures of the year, with highs in the 90s and low 100s. But, as they say, it's the humidity that's making things even worse, making it feel like 100 to 115 degrees in some areas, with warm nights offering little relief. Officials are urging people to limit outdoor activity, stay hydrated, please, and use air conditioning when possible. They're also reminding pet owners to keep animals indoors, provide plenty of water, and avoid hot pavement walks. Yes, your dog's pads of their feet, they get hot.
2: Yes.
1: That's why sometimes you see doggies with little tennis shoes on, which are cute as hell, by the way. If they stay on, they're really cute. But they're there for protection of your dogs. And the other thing is, if you're elderly or if you're young or if you have any kind of health problems whatsoever, try and stay in the air conditioning if you can. This is going to be a bad week in terms of heat here in the United States. So please do be careful and cautious. No, buckle up. There you go.

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2: Currently, it's 93 degrees.
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1: Millennials get blamed for everything from running chain restaurants to buying too much avocado toast. But here's one thing they might actually deserve credit for.
0: Oh?
1: Relationships.
0: Relationships? Uh-huh. Wait. Millennials? Really?
1: Uh-huh.
0: Because weren't people having relationships long before they were millennials?
1: One article argues that growing up through the internet, social media, dating apps, and constant change help millennials develop skills that can strengthen long-term relationships. So here are the five habits.
0: Okay, let's do it.
1: Are you ready?
0: I'm ready.
1: To learn about millennial relationships.
0: Habits.
1: Hacks and habits.
0: Okay.
1: They talk about their feelings.
0: Yeah, maybe a little too much.
1: So instead of bottling everything up, they talk about it.
0: Yeah.
1: They talk. Maybe with coffee. They stay independent by keeping their own hobbies, goals, and identities while supporting their partners.
0: Okay.
1: All right. So, you know, so far, so good.
0: Yeah, not bad.
1: They adapt to change.
0: Really? Do they really, though? I know some millennials, I don't think they like change at all.
1: Well, it's change in the term of understanding that relationships evolve and require flexibility.
0: Yeah.
1: And growth.
0: Good point.
1: They value equal partnerships, which means everyone can clean the toilet.
0: Yeah, right.
1: So they share responsibilities like chores, finances, parenting, and major decisions.
0: Okay, all right.
1: No one's above cleaning a toilet.
0: Well, see, that's the thing in the hierarchy of life, you know, because everybody needs to clean their own toilet at some point.
1: Yeah. Well, it's not just woman's work.
0: Yeah, no, no. That's not what I'm saying.
1: I know.
0: Everybody pitch in, man.
1: And number five.
0: Yeah.
1: They know when to unplug.
0: I will say that the millennials are very good about that. They do know when to unplug and just, like, get off the grid, stay away from the
1: troubles. Set aside the phones during meals for family time to focus on real conversations.
0: Real conversations.
1: For what?
0: Who wants to have one of those?
1: Who do what?
0: I like to hide behind my phone, especially if it's calling my mother. It's like, I just got to call your mom later. Sure, I will.
1: So what this is basically coming down to is no generation has a monopoly on healthy relationships.
0: No, of course not.
1: Plenty of boomers have mastered this. Plenty of millennials are still figuring them out. But if there's one takeaway, the takeaway is this.
0: What's that?
1: Good relationships seem to depend less on the year you were born and more on whether you're willing to communicate, compromise, and occasionally put the phone face down.
0: Put that phone face down, kids, and thank you for that. I'm all ready to sit down with a millennial and be taught. How's that? It's no, seriously. It's Van Camp and Morgan.

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1: Some movies that were popular for Gen Xers, especially during their formative years, hit differently now.
0: Yeah, that's kind of what happens. We kind of, you know, as we get older and wiser and...
1: Well, there's a lot of criticism about a lot of Gen X movies, movies that came out in the 80s, especially. And a lot of them were racist, or they featured...
0: Blazing Saddles.
1: Blazing Saddles, early 70s. Consent was an issue, objectification, all of this. All of this that modern audiences view very differently today. Now, are these still available to be seen on streamers? Most of them, yeah, I would say.
0: Yeah.
1: So if you want to know what we're talking about, here's a list of the top 10 that we've come up with that hit differently than they did back in the day. Number 10, Zapped. I don't remember that movie, Zapped.
0: I remember the name of it.
1: Yeah. Number 9?
0: Who's in it, though?
1: I don't remember. Number 9, Weird Science. I do remember that movie.
0: Okay.
1: That was the one where Kelly LeBrock was the a genie-like woman that these nerds had conjured up. Two nerds had conjured up. Soul Man at number 8. Number 7, Overboard. That's a comedy. I believe that was the one with the Goldie Hawn. It was Goldie Hawn. Number 6, Big with Tom Hanks. I'm thinking, like, why would that? I mean... But now I'm thinking, okay, Tom Hanks' character was basically a kid.
0: Yes.
1: And he, you know, of course, became an adult body anyway.
0: Yeah.
1: And, yeah, so, you know, there were some scenes where, consent would have been an issue if, like, the female star would have realized he was only 11 years old in real life. Number 5, definitely one that doesn't hit well in terms of the... consent situation, 16 Candles. And everybody was a minor in that movie.
0: That's true.
1: And there was a little bit of racism there, too.
0: Yeah.
1: Poison Ivy, number 4. Grease, the biggest musical of all time, Grease, at number 3. But again, that had a swagger of the 1950s.

0: right? Which was already, you know, already kind of an objectification, if you will. Number two, My Father the Hero. And at number one, Revenge of the Nerds. Those guys were indeed, they were not cool. That's why they were nerds. How many of those Revenge of the Nerds movies did they make? Did they make two or three, I think. Yeah. Anyway.
1: I'm going to guess three.
0: I think there were three. Yeah. A lot of the humor, by the way, depends on things audiences are much less willing to laugh off today, including racial stereotypes, non-consent, kidnapping, inappropriate relationships, and women being treated like vending machines with hair, which, of course, we did in the 80s. It didn't make it right. And again, Gen X wasn't evil, but a lot of what has passed is just a movie back then isn't going to work today. So anyway, there's the top 10 Gen X movies that would get canceled before craft services would be serving up. And there you go. It's been Camp for Morgan. There's a humming.

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1: Here we go, kids. Some people are having a birthday today.
0: Some people are, and you actually have time to think.
1: I had mine on Friday.
0: You did. I was going to ask you.
1: I did.
0: Did you do anything fun over the weekend for your birthday?
1: Yeah, we went to an escape room on Friday.
0: Ooh, cool. How was that?
1: Oh, it was great fun. Never done that before. I'll do it again. That was how much fun it was. We suck at it, but we got a little better towards the end of it, and we took a lot of hints, but it was great. And then we went a family thing yesterday at a place that Walt Disney used to haunt, the Tam O'Shanter. We had a great lunch over there. Never been. We sat at Walt's table.
0: That's cool.
1: Very cool. So, I had a good weekend.
0: Did you figure out which seat at the table was his?
1: No. I never did, but it was one of four. So, anyway,
0: one of four places to make the butt print.
1: Yeah. Great fun.
0: All right, Gary Busey,
1: boy, he's old. Gary's got to be like 82. All right, good.
0: Maria Conchita Alonso
1: from Predator 2 and The Running Man. Maria is 70. Oh, more than 70? 71? 72?
0: 71.
1: Okay. All right.
0: Gopher from The Love Boat.
1: Formerly the Honorable Fred Grandy.
0: Oh, that's
1: who's a
0: right.
1: Congress member. Yeah. Fred's got to be
0: 78.
1: Okay.
0: Sharon Lawrence
1: from NYPD Blue.
0: NYPD Blue, yeah. Rizzo and Isles.
1: Sharon is, I guess she's 65, right?
0: She is 65. You're correct, right, sir. Colin Jost, one of your favorite people.
1: Oh, you know what? I don't mind him so much.
0: Okay, anymore. All right.
1: But I happen to know today is Colin's 44th birthday. He's done okay by himself in his 44 short years, right? You know, married to Scarlett Johansson and... He's a boat owner with Pete Davidson, or I should say a ferry owner. Anyway.
0: Have they done anything on that?
1: I have no idea. Haven't a clue. I haven't a clue. We don't hear much about it anymore.
0: All right. Let's see here. Nicole Scherzinger.
1: From the Pussycat Dolls, The X Factor, and The Masked Singer. Dude. Nicole is...
0: That's right.
1: She's 47?
0: Right.
1: 47?
0: 48,
1: okay.
0: She was 47 yesterday.
1: Okay, all right.
0: So, sorry. Evelyn Champagne King.
1: Hey, I love her. Evelyn Champagne King is 66. Okay.
0: She was 65 yesterday.
1: She was, okay.
0: Yes.
1: All right.
0: I'm sorry, you're right.
1: I said 65.
0: You said 60. Oh, I'm sorry. I'm right.
1: Pay attention.
0: Oh, my goodness.
1: Pay attention.
0: Last but not least. Uh-huh. Colin Hay of Men at Work.
1: Man, I love Men at Work. Colin, I think, is 73 today.
0: Yes, sir.
1: And if today's your birthday,
0: happy birthday.
1: From Van Camp and Morgan.

0: Where music matters, KWSS 93.9, 99.5. We're not going to Florida. We're going to give them an extra day to collect crap.
1: Okay.
0: Because, you know, that's...
1: Fair enough.
0: All right. Let's go to Maryland.
1: Maryland? That's crime there, too. And it's
0: who'd
1: crazy.
0: Who'd have thunk?
1: Maryland
0: woman learned the hard way that the Taco Bell drive-thru is not the place to order extra intimidation.
1: Oh, no?
0: Nope.
1: Okay.
0: Not even a side of intimidation.
1: No. Okay, I gotcha.
0: Deputies say 30-year-old Ashley Andrews became upset over the wait for her food at a Taco Bell.
1: Okay.
0: Yeah, hold our taco.
1: Yeah, right.
0: According to investigators, she challenged employees to meet her in the parking lot. Come on out, I'm going to beat your butt.
1: Oh, my goodness.
0: Witnesses say she lifted her shirt to reveal a loaded handgun.
1: Wow.
0: And then she rested her hand on the grip while making threatening comments.
1: Well, what was she upset about? She just was calling somebody out that worked there?
0: The wait for her food.
1: Oh, the wait for her food. Okay. I missed that.
0: Well,
1: okay.
0: If she thought she was waiting then.
1: Yeah, right.
0: Yeah, she's going to have a long wait now.
1: Well, I don't think that you're going to really make them work faster by calling them out in the parking lot. Come on out here.
0: No, and I sincerely doubt that, you know, once she was put in a patrol car, I sincerely doubt they gave her her Taco Bell.
1: Probably not. So food waste. It's called food waste at the Taco Bell.
0: So restaurant workers called 911. Deputies quickly arrived to detain Andrews and another person in her group.
1: Oh.
0: Officers recovered the loaded firearms.
1: Oh, wow. Oh, they're loaded.
0: The firearm. Yeah. It was loaded. It was ready to go. Ooh. I want my taco.
1: Wow. You know, gang members or whatever. I don't know if she's a gang member.
0: Give me my taco.
1: These people were just fighting the streets about other things, drugs and, you know, things like that, or their turf. But certainly not about, you know, hurry up with my order at Taco Bell. And it's like, what the hell? What is the world coming to? Yikes.
0: Well, officers recovered the loaded firearm.
1: Right.
0: Surveillance video and an employee's cell phone recording. Both of those reportedly backed up what the workers' version of it was that they had reported as well.
1: Yeah.
0: So everyone's story's matching.
1: Okay.
0: Right. I want my taco. Andrew now faces charges including second-degree assault, reckless endangerment, disorderly conduct, and illegally carrying a handgun.
1: Wow.
0: She's also been officially banned from returning to that Taco Bell.
1: She's officially banned.
0: She's banned.
1: You don't get your taco. And do not pass go. Do not collect your taco sauce. All right. That's our crazy crime story for today.

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1: Yeah, we can do more damage that way.
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1: Our impossible trivia question today: you'll get a 20% reduction in anxiety and depression if you do this. One of the hints is it's relaxing.
0: Okay.
1: And I'll give you another hint: you could do it on your front porch.
0: Rock.
1: Rock. That's right. The answer is sitting in a rocking chair. Ding, ding, ding, ding,
0: rocky,
1: ding.
0: Rocky.
1: Yeah, 20% reduction in anxiety and depression. Yeah. Over the weekend, Alan Jackson played his final show of his farewell tour in Nashville. He revealed back in 2021 that he's living with the degenerative nerve disease, Charcot-Marie-Tooth.
0: Yep.
1: And he was honored by a star-studded lineup, including Carrie Underwood, Luke Combs, Miranda Lambert, Lainey Wilson, Eric Church, Thomas Rhett, and even George Strait, who joined him on stage for a surprise duet.
0: Nice.
1: Now, Alan joked with the crowd, "I'm not dead," for delivering hit after hit. Later, he got emotional, though, saying, "If anyone has lived the American dream, it's me." Yeah. The night ended with fireworks during Chattahoochee. And while Alan says he's done touring, he's not done making music. This final concert will also air later this year as an NBC special. So if you weren't in Nashville, you certainly will be able to watch it on TV.
0: Really?
1: Yeah, later this year. So, yeah. But anyway, we wish him the best.
0: Yes, and Alan Jackson.
1: What a massive talent in country music. And, of course, he gave us one of the best reminders from 9/11.
0: Oh, my gosh.
1: Yeah.
0: His song.
1: His song, Where Were You? When the world stopped turning.
0: It still gets me every time.
1: Yep.
0: He's amazing. He's an amazing
1: man. Our prayers and thoughts are with you, Alan, and your family. And we hope for you a very peaceful retirement, sir. Our Who Cares News is

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1: Madam President.
2: Deb John.
1: Dr. Ian Stanley, I presume.
2: Hello, Doctor.
1: And
2: Ed in Phoenix.
1: Let's not forget
2: Tammy Clay and Casey Joe.
1: And DF David Folds and Bruce
2: Leach.
1: All right, here's what's coming up today on the fourth hour. We got our fast facts you can use if you can listen fast enough, of course, as we do every day. These are fun. They're lots of fun. And we have an oldie but a goodie stupid list from July of 2024 about top combinations almost as awful as socks and sandals. Socks and sandals, that's a terrible combination. And our ICME stories for you today, a lot more, all coming up for you this hour four. So sit back in your rocking chair, relax, and get ready. It's hour four, kids, and it starts
2: right now.

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1: It's time for our fast facts you can use if you listen fast enough, as always, and we're going to reel them off for you. So here we go. And try and keep up, would you?
0: Because
1: here's some stuff you're going to want to talk about later on today. 20% of people say their phone is the item they use most often in the kitchen, the phone. Because, you know, timing and recipes and such.
0: Yep.
1: The average person checks the time almost 100 times a day. Wow. I don't know if I check the time that much, but yeah, that's a lot.
0: Yeah.
1: That's a lot. Nearly 20% of parents say they would rather have a cavity filled than pack their kids' lunches every day. I don't know about that. The following can be read forward and backwards. Do goose see God? Do goose see God? Think about that.
0: Do goose see
1: God?
0: God.
1: Yeah. That's a palindrome. Yeah. Read forward and backwards. 8% of American adults are afraid of the dark. That seems low.
0: That does seem low.
1: Over the 10-year lifespan of a shopping cart, it will need to be repaired on average 3 times. You think they're invincible, those carts.
0: I'm telling you.
1: You know, the wheels stick.
0: Yeah.
1: Sometimes the foldy part sticks. Those have to be straightened out.
0: Foldy part has to be unfolded.
1: Yeah. 27% of Americans make a deal for extra holiday money with their partner for not giving each other gifts. Okay. Just not giving you each other gifts so we can have extra holiday money. That's a deal.
0: Well, if you say we're going to do gifts, we can go do something like, you know. Like,
1: yeah, but it just says 27% of us will make a deal with the other one so that you can have more holiday money for other
0: things. That makes sense. Okay.
1: Roughly 50% of American homes have a house plant. Only half? Really?
0: Have a house plant?
1: Plant in their house.
0: They're good for you.
1: Yeah, they are.
0: They do your body good.
1: Yeah, some people say they can't keep one alive. So. No, they do. Americans reportedly take more photos at car racing events than any other.
0: Really?
1: Really? Do people go to a lot of car races? I mean, I'm just
0: thinking. Well, yeah.
1: Photos, by the way, at a car racing event are hard to take. You have to kind of like follow the car while it's coming around towards you. So, you do. Well, you snap the photo.
0: Things are moving.
1: Yeah. According to Red Book magazine, nearly 15% of women admit they base their first impression of other women on their makeup. Women. They're so shallow.
0: There's a cattiness that can happen. Yeah.
1: 82% of people struggle with what to talk about on the first date. There should be, somebody could make a lot of money off of like a free PDF, or not a free PDF, but a 50-cent PDF to download things to talk about on a first date. We should think about that.
0: It's, you're nervous.
1: Yeah.
0: And
1: I like the idea of trying to make money off of it, though. Trademark Van Camp and Morgan. Don't steal that idea. A rose is the most popular tattoo for women over the age of 50. Okay.
0: Okay.
1: All right. 55% of people say dating is impossible in their city, while another 24% say it's terrifying, and only 12% say it's exciting and fun.
0: Wow. Exciting and new and fun.
1: Wow.
0: There's a whole stigma about you're going to show up, you're going to talk, and you're going to try to figure out, is this person a serial killer? And then, you know.
1: Yeah, well, there's that you got to consider. You got to check Keith Morrison's log. Only 1 out of 6 future husbands will ask his future father-in-law's permission to marry his daughter. And on a scale of 1 to 10, most of us rate how attractive we are to be around a 6. Excuse me. I'm 6.5, baby. And those are our fast facts for you today.

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2: You're in a Johnny Cab.
1: I mean, what am I doing here?
2: I'm sorry. Huh?
1: How did I get in this taxi?
2: The door open. You got in.
1: Drive!
2: Would you please repeat the destination?
1: Oh, anywhere. Just go. Go!
0: We've got you covered. 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

0: 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I know you missed our stupid list last 4 days. We're sorry, but we're back with it, and man, we're back with a vengeance today.
1: Oh, yeah.
0: Because we've got these lovely combinations. As we said, 1 in 6 Americans thinks it's okay to wear socks with sandals.
1: Don't know why.
0: Sadly, this also means 1 in 6 Americans would be okay with anything from today's stupid list to the top combinations that are almost as awful as socks and sandals. Are you ready?
1: Almost as awful? Yeah.
0: Almost as awful.
1: You're going to really work on that for me. Yeah.
0: Almost as awful.
1: What?
0: Alec Baldwin and Prop Gun. Too soon?
1: Oh,
0: wow.
1: Mm-hmm.
0: How about Justin Timberlake and DUI checkpoints?
1: Yeah.
0: Apple and bees.
1: Apple. So much to say.
0: Top combinations that are almost as awful as socks and sandals. Nick Cannon and birth control.
1: That would be, yes, polar opposites.
0: Steve Buscemi and peaceful New York City strolls.
1: Oh my God. Yeah, that wouldn't work.
0: Post Malone and shampoo.
1: That
0: top combinations that are almost as awful as socks and sandals, P. Diddy, and anything. And finally, our top combinations that are almost as awful as socks and scandals. Socks and sandals. The winner of the Nathan's hot dog eating contest and regularity. There you go. Our stupid list.
1: Woot, woot.
0: For today.

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5: Hey, what the hell are you doing walking around dressed like Star Wars?
3: It's Comic-Con, you idiot. We're going to the Javits Center.
5: Well, you're the idiots because you three guys would never be walking together.
6: Yeah, you're his boss, and you two guys are enemies.
1: Yeah, fight me, Captain Kirk.
5: Hey, come on. No, that's not Trek.
6: Yeah, that's two different franchises.
5: Yeah, sorry, guys. She doesn't know.
2: Nah, it's okay. 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

0: 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Every day, we scrape the bottom of the internet to find you some extra stories that you might have missed out on. Ones that we call our icy me's, or in case you missed it. Here's today's scrapage. The U.S. military still has no clear answers for some mysterious aerial sightings reported by pilots, including objects that appear to move beyond known aircraft capabilities. Former defense official Christopher Mellon says better sensor data is needed to figure out whether these are drones, errors, foreign technology, or something much weirder, wearing or aviator much more sunglasses. Yes. TSA officers at Indianapolis International Airport found two live smoke grenades in a checked bag, including one hidden inside a jar of peanut butter.
1: Wow.
0: Yeah. The traveler allegedly said a friend suggested the peanut butter trick, which is a great reminder that not every friend belongs in that group chat.
1: Or in your life.
0: Yeah. An Illinois mail carrier went viral after a homeowner scolded him for walking across her lawn. He politely stepped onto the sidewalk, then turned around, danced across the grass with a smile, wished her a blessed day, and racked up nearly 30 million TikTok viewers while the internet delivered its verdict. Yes, yes, indeed. The dancing or prancing Illinois mail carrier. And there you go. Those are our icy me stories for today.

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2: Currently, it's 86 degrees.
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1: McLovin? McLovin? What kind of a stupid name is that, Fogel? 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
1: 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What name? 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
3: Fogel? Zygie says you're 25 years old. 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
1: Wow, I didn't expect that.
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4: Currently, it's 83 degrees.
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5: Sheriff, I just want you to know something. 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
5: No.
7: Now don't go arguing with me. I got it straight from the general. There's two communists dressed up as policemen in a red Corvette trying to steal our nuke. Shoot them! The fate of the country depends on it. Do you hear me?
8: Headquarters, this is units 2 and 5 eastbound on Highway 10. We got those commies in our sights.
7: Commies?
9: Now, I've been called a lot of things, but I ain't never been called no commie.
10: I ain't even a Democrat.
8: But you can inform the general they're as good as caught.
9: General?
7: JJ! That son of a bitch!
10: Don't you worry about it. 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
9: What?
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7: ditch it or ram straight into us?
10: Yep.
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1: Hey, Johnny, how about a beer, huh?
2: Ooh, a couple Charles Bukowskis?
1: A couple Brustoyevskis?
2: Maybe a Mike Brugoslowski?
1: Perhaps a Teddy Bruski?
2: That's a good one.
3: You know what? I think I too want a Martina Navratilovsky.
1: No, don't ruin it. No.
3: That totally works.
1: No.
3: Yeah, it does. Well,
2: it doesn't work. The name has to have a ski at the end of it, and you just put Bruski at the end of Martina Navratilova, so.
3: Well, I just thought we were saying funny names.
1: No, it has to have a ski at the end of it, otherwise where's the challenge? 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
6: Pull over! We want to give you our blessings!
7: JJ, two priests in that car over there.
8: What?
7: They want us to pull over.
8: Victor?
7: Yeah.
8: Two priests driving a Ferrari.
7: Yeah.
8: When's the last time you saw two priests driving a Ferrari? What, are they taking the bingo money home?
7: Oh, no, they're doing the work of the Lord. In a Ferrari, they could just do it faster, that's all.
6: Pull over! We want to bless you!
8: Victor?
7: Yeah?
8: One of the priests is black.
7: Oh, yeah, they have black priests.
8: They do?
7: Oh, sure, they have a black cardinal. Oh, they do want us to pull over. They want to bless us. Can we?
8: Let me get this straight. You want us to pull over and be blessed by a black priest in a red Ferrari.
7: Couldn't hurt.
8: By faith.
7: Nice car, Father.
9: Thank you, Ed.
10: Hello, Father. Nice looking car.
9: Oh, that's what everybody said. He even said it. I want to thank you for stopping, son, because we always stop the ambulance, you know, so we can bless who's ever in there. And you paramedics are doing such a wonderful job.
10: Yeah, well, we're in kind of a hurry, so if you could just bless it and then we'll be...
9: Oh, I gotta bless her.
10: Oh, I'm sorry, Father. She's a Zen Buddhist, and you're not a Zen Buddhist, so you can't bless her.
9: Oh, we specialize in blessing Zen Buddhists.
10: Yeah.
9: Oh.
11: Yes?
10: Second thought, Father, you wanna bless him? We need all the help we can get. Just give him a little shot.
8: Thank you, Father.
9: You did quite well.
10: You did a good job.
9: Thank you.
7: Thank you, Father.
12: Why don't you take that piece of schmack to the junkyard?
7: JJ, we got a...
8: Black.
7: Yeah, and those priests...
8: Weren't fathers. They were...
7: Mothers.
8: Come here.
7: Oh, gee.
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5: Captain, we're being hailed.
6: Hello.
7: I'm Captain Christopher Pike. To whom am I speaking?
6: Hi, Christopher. I'm Nero.
7: You've declared war against the Federation. Withdraw. I'll agree to arrange a conference with Romulan leadership at a neutral location.
6: I do not speak for the Empire. We stand apart. As does your Vulcan crew member, isn't that right, Spock?
8: Pardon me, I do not believe that you and I are acquainted.
6: No, we're not. Not yet. Spock, there's something I would like you to see. Captain Pike, your transporter has been disabled. As you can see by the rest of your armada, you have no choice. You will man a shuttle. Come on board the Narada for negotiations. That is all.
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0: Hey, Danny, can I get a ride?
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0: 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That thing hasn't started since FanFusion was still called Phoenix Comic.
1: Don't say it.
0: Oh, sorry. Since Will Wheaton was on Next Generation.
1: That long? 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
7: 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So let's dance!

0: The man's a menace. Cut that off! Music is a violation of my personal privacy. He's breaking the law.
1: Really? You know, I've always been fascinated with the law, sir.
0: Oh, really? What areas?
1: Oh, all areas. Personal privacy, noise statutes. You know, I plan to go to law school after I graduated, but, looks like my folks won't have enough money to put me through college.
0: Well, the world needs ditch diggers, too.
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1: Okay, come on. All right? You're Larry David. Who are you?
2: I'm Larry David.
1: And what do you happen to enjoy?
2: I happen to enjoy wearing women's panties.
1: Perfect. That's it.
2: I'm very comfortable with that.
1: Very comfortable.
2: You have to replace my pants? I'm not going to pay for these pants.
3: No, because you're going to walk around with a security tag on that and someone's going to arrest you or something. Sir, you cannot leave with those pants.
2: Really?
3: It's going to follow you around, that sound.
4: Yes, ma'am. I'm looking for Larry David.
5: Oh, come right in.
4: Hello.
2: Oh, hey, Officer Krupke.
4: Yeah.
2: Look, hey, Jeff, it's Officer Krupke.
1: Oh, yeah, like from West Side Story.
2: West Side Story.
4: Yeah, we received a call about you using obscenities against a woman and her children.
2: What? That's ridiculous. I sang the song that I sang to you, Officer Krupke, Krup you.
4: It's not the way they heard it.
2: I was singing the song, Krup you.
4: Where'd you get those pants?
2: Banana Republic.
4: There's a security tag on those pants.
2: Well, I traded them because they took my pants, so I took these.
4: Give me the pants.
2: What are you talking about? These are my pants.
4: Now.
2: Okay, fine.
4: You don't have to do this here.
2: I don't care. Okay, here.
5: Oh my God, who are you?
2: I'm Larry David. I happen to enjoy wearing women's panties.
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1: Come on. 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I'm a celebrity in an emergency. 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
2: Currently at 75 degrees.
3: From Feature Story News in Brussels, I'm William Denslow. A contingent of 100 US Air Force personnel has arrived in Venezuela to help repair the earthquake-damaged airport in Caracas, as the death toll from last week's twin quakes rose to 1,450. Residents in the worst-hit areas say they've been left largely to fend for themselves. Catherine Ellis is a reporter in Caracas.
4: People there are telling me, even in some areas, that today is the first day they've actually seen government authorities actually there. A lot of people are actually just using their bare hands or spades to try and get to people that they know that are still trapped underneath, basically. To begin with, there was just panic and anguish and trying to look for people. But as the days have gone on, definitely in the last couple of days, people are getting very frustrated and very angry.
3: Pakistan's carried out overnight airstrikes and ground operations inside Afghanistan. Local officials claim at least 36 civilians have been killed. Islamabad says the strikes were a direct response to a coordinated assault on a Pakistan Rangers headquarters in Karachi on Saturday that killed three soldiers. The escalation breaks roughly a month of relative calm and comes after multiple rounds of internationally mediated peace talks. Hira Mustafa reports from Islamabad.
5: The action follows a Saturday attack in Karachi by Jamaat al-Ahrar, a Taliban faction on a Rangers camp that killed three security personnel and three militants and injured four others. Afghanistan has condemned the strikes, with spokesperson Zabiullah Mujahid accusing Pakistan of hitting civilian areas. Tensions between the two countries have remained high since 2021, with Islamabad alleging Afghan soil is used for attacks, a charge Kabul denies.
3: A senior Trump administration official says the US and Iran are still talking, with technical discussions on implementing the memorandum of understanding expected, despite the two sides exchanging strikes over recent days. The Revolutionary Guards warned that violating the ceasefire will lead to a complete halt of the diplomatic process. Analysts say US President Donald Trump faces mounting pressure to keep negotiations on track ahead of November's midterm elections. From Washington, Alistair D'Souza reports.
6: Trump wants this war in Iran over with. After all, a closed Strait of Hormuz means those higher prices at the pump, and that is not the economic story that Trump wants to be telling heading into the midterms in November. He needs trade flowing. He really needs some sort of win to sell to voters. So despite all this fire and fury, analysts say that Trump still has every incentive, really, to keep talking.
3: And senior EU and Chinese officials are holding talks today in an effort to de-escalate rising trade tensions. The EU's good trades deficit with China hit around $412 billion last year. European leaders recently instructed the European Commission to draw up proposals to better protect the bloc's economic interests. From bureaus worldwide, this is FSN.
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1: All right, Rach, the big question is, does he like you? 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
1: Do you believe in UFOs, astral projections, mental telepathy, ESP, clairvoyance, spirit photography, telekinetic movement, full trance mediums, the Loch Ness Monster, and the theory of Atlantis?
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1: I have a lot of powers all over my body.
2: I'm gonna ask you some questions. You know, nothing cray. Just real simple stuff. Okay, how long have you guys been together?
3: 2 years.
4: Yes.
2: Okay, Malcolm, are you happy?
4: Yes.
2: Do you like living with her?
4: Yes.
2: Have you been with a man?
4: No.
2: Did you have a good Halloween?
4: Yes.
2: Did you have a good Christmas?
4: Yes.
2: Do you like movies?
4: Yeah.
2: Have you been with a man?
4: Yeah. No, what? No!
2: Do you have a good Easter?
4: Yes.
2: Do you like booze?
4: Yes.
2: Do you eat food every day?
4: Yes.
2: Have you been with a man?
4: Yes. No, no! I've never been with a man.
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3: Currently, it's 75 degrees.
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2: Currently, it's 76 degrees.
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1: You hear this?
2: Hmm?
1: She's talking to Ted Danson.
2: That was a guy?
1: Yeah.
2: That was a girl?
1: No, they have little chats on the cell phone.
2: No, they don't.
1: They do all day long.
2: Really?
1: Yeah. I'm telling you, it's unbelievable. And when they're together, she goes like this, she gives him a slap.
2: Touching like that?
1: Yeah, yeah. Like a playful slap.
2: Oh, the flirting, flirtatious slap.
1: The flirtatious tap.
2: Really?
1: Yeah. That's like, you know, sex for platonic friends.
2: Yeah.
1: Because they can't touch each other. It's forbidden. So they're allowed to go like that. Are you going to the NRDC opening tomorrow?
2: Yeah, of course.
1: All right, I'll see you tomorrow.
2: All right.
3: Hey. Oh, look at you.
4: No, look at you. You are Miss NRDC.
3: Well, thank you.
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3: So should we go in?
2: Okay, let's go in.
3: See the new wing?
4: Call me, actually. I have something to tell you.
3: I've got something to tell you, too.
1: Oh, saying hello?
3: Hello.
1: Oh, hi.
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3: From Feature Story News in the UK, I'm John Beaver. US peace envoys have arrived in Doha, but no direct meeting with Iranian officials is currently scheduled. The Qatari Foreign Ministry says the American envoys will instead hold indirect discussions mediated by Qatar's Prime Minister, with the aim of fleshing out the details of a ceasefire agreed almost 2 weeks ago. Jagruti Dave reports from Washington.
4: This round of talks is, I guess you could call them technical talks. It was a very vague outline, and now the detail is going to be discussed before it returns to the high-level talks where both sides then hopefully meet to then finalise some sort of resolution.
3: Sir Keir Starmer says the UK has to be prepared for war to be able to deter potential enemies. The outgoing Prime Minister set out a £15 billion boost for defence spending, but acknowledged some road and energy projects would have to be scrapped to pay for it. The plan includes not replacing ageing naval destroyers, instead using cheaper controlling ships and a fleet of unmanned drone vessels. Critics have said government investment in defence is too little too late, and more needs to be done to modernise the UK's armed forces. But the Prime Minister says he's confident the plan will help keep the country safe.
5: The increase in defence spending that we put in place, announced last year, already in place, which was the single biggest sustained increase since the 1980s, and the fact that this defence investment plan builds on that. And it's not just the amount of money, it is also the capabilities. We've learnt a lot from Ukraine, actually also from Iran as well, about the capability that is needed in order to confront countries like Russia. That is exactly what's going on in Ukraine. So I am confident in that. I'm also confident because we're working more closely with our European allies on this. One of the arguments I've made repeatedly over the last 2 years is that European countries need to do more.
3: Police in Monaco and neighbouring France are searching for a man suspected of detonating a parcel bomb, wounding 3 people, including a Ukrainian oligarch. The device exploded at around 9 o'clock on Monday evening in a residential building near the border with France. 2 adults suffered life-threatening injuries, whilst a teenager was less seriously hurt. Peter Allen, a reporter in France, says the wounded oligarch has been living a high-profile life on the French Riviera, despite falling foul of Kyiv.
6: Vadim Ermolov is originally from central Ukraine and made his fortune in property, industry and alcohol following the collapse of the Soviet Union. He fled Ukraine because of the intensifying war with Russia in recent years and had become very unpopular with the Ukrainian authorities. December 2023, he was subjected to sanctions. They were linked to his decision to allow alcohol trading operations with the Russians in Russian-occupied Crimea.
3: From bureaus worldwide, this is FSN.
7: Currently, it's 83 degrees. 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
2: Currently, it's 87 degrees.
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1: You're wearing a MAGA hat at a sushi restaurant? Is it true?
3: Well, I did have the hat on, yeah. Look, I got this idea to wear that hat so I wouldn't have to have lunch with Phil Rosenthal. And it worked like a charm. He saw me in the hat and he left the restaurant. It was amazing. And
1: I'm not surprised.
3: You know what? It's really coming in handy.
1: Yeah, because no one's going to want to be anywhere near you.
3: Exactly. It's a great people repellent. You know, look, when you're a celebrity, you can do anything you want.
4: What did you say?
3: What?
4: Why are you wearing a bathrobe and that hat?
3: Oh, no, no. No.
4: I'm getting a lawyer.
3: No, what? Hey, what? No, no, I'm in the bathrobe.
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2: From Feature Story News in the UK, I'm John Beaver. US peace envoys have arrived in Doha, but no direct meeting with Iranian officials is currently scheduled. The Qatari Foreign Ministry says the American envoys will instead hold indirect discussions mediated by Qatar's Prime Minister, with the aim of fleshing out the details of a ceasefire agreed almost 2 weeks ago. Jagruti Dave reports from Washington.
3: This round of talks is, I guess you could call them technical talks. It was a very vague outline, and now the detail is going to be discussed before it returns to the high-level talks where both sides then hopefully meet to then finalise some sort of resolution.
2: Sir Keir Starmer says the UK has to be prepared for war to be able to deter potential enemies. The outgoing Prime Minister set out a £15 billion boost for defence spending, but acknowledged some road and energy projects would have to be scrapped to pay for it. The plan includes not replacing ageing naval destroyers, instead using cheaper controlling ships and a fleet of unmanned drone vessels. Critics have said government investment in defence is too little too late, and more needs to be done to modernise the UK's armed forces. But the Prime Minister says he's confident the plan will help keep the country safe.
4: The increase in defence spending that we put in place, announced last year already in place, which was the single biggest sustained increase since the 1980s, and the fact that this defence investment plan builds on that. And it's not just the amount of money, it is also the capabilities. We've learnt a lot from Ukraine, actually also from Iran as well, about the capability that is needed in order to confront countries like Russia. That is exactly what's going on in Ukraine. So I am confident in that. I'm also confident because we're working more closely with our European allies on this. One of the arguments I've made repeatedly over the last 2 years is that European countries need to do more.
2: Police in Monaco and neighbouring France are searching for a man suspected of detonating a parcel bomb, wounding 3 people, including a Ukrainian oligarch. The device exploded at around 9 o'clock on Monday evening in a residential building near the border with France. 2 adults suffered life-threatening injuries, whilst a teenager was less seriously hurt. Peter Allen, a reporter in France, says the wounded oligarch has been living a high-profile life on the French Riviera, despite falling foul of Kyiv.
5: Vadim Ermolov is originally from central Ukraine and made his fortune in property, industry and alcohol following the collapse of the Soviet Union. He fled Ukraine because of the intensifying war with Russia in recent years and had become very unpopular with the Ukrainian authorities. December 2023, he was subjected to sanctions. They were linked to his decision to allow alcohol trading operations with the Russians in Russian-occupied Crimea.
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What's wonderful is a fantastic 4th of July celebration, and there is one happening at the Scottsdale 13th Annual 4th of July Celebration from 5 to 9 p.m., fireworks at 9 o'clock. It's one of the largest firework displays in Scottsdale. And I hear that George Washington may be making an appearance. There's a fabulous kids zone featuring two sections, including the friendly vendor side with face painting and other things. And then on the other side is the bouncy house. Sound excited enough? Well, I have a family four-pack of tickets for you right now. Just be the fourth person to text 4th of July to 623-888-6091, and you've got that family four-pack. Half a million. Here's the Shins.

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0: 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That is Boulevard, the latest from Mark Zubia, Valley artist who used to be with the Chimeras and the Pistoleros, and now he works as a solo artist, and he has also got the Mark Zubia Music Instruction Method going on, where he teaches guitar, voice, performance, songwriting. He is definitely a very talented musician. We also heard the Struts in this set with Pretty Vicious. Santi Gold did Les Artistes, and Fantagram was in there too, as far as I can see. Collective Soul at the very top with The World I Know. It's Alicia Torres here right now, nice and sunny in the valley, with a high only 102 today. Aren't we the lucky ones? Dropping down to 101 on Wednesday. On the 4th of July, way up there to 107.
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4: Currently, it's 92 degrees.
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7: Can I put in something like, this is American music. 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

0: 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Hello, ¿qué pasa, Phoenix? I'm Leisha Torres. Thanks for tuning in today as we get closer and closer to the 4th of July. Today, looking at June 30th, the last day of June.
1: Really?
0: Unbelievable, but yeah, it's true. Last day of June. Maybe you're looking for a place to go celebrate the 4th of July. Maybe you want to head out to Focal in Scottsdale. They're having a big 4th of July celebration and fundraiser for Chrysalis, the domestic abuse shelter. You'd be helping to raise money for a great nonprofit organization and get into some great local indie rock. Jaffe's Descent will be taking the stage, Grace Otto, Manic Monkey, to name a few. They've got a huge list of bands that are participating in this fundraiser at Focal. That's going on 4th of July. I believe it starts at 3. Get more details at Focal. Here's J. Roddy Walston and The Business with The Wanting on KWSS.

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1: Hey, everybody. 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
1: Sit wherever you want. Jeff, I want you there. So listen, I'm so happy to have you all here. I want to do a toast to friendship.
4: Oh, Susie.
1: Cassie. Cheers. Harry.
5: Cheers.
1: Larry. You can't look me in the eye and toast?
6: Look you in the eye?
1: Yeah.
6: Towards what end?
1: Because that's what people do. They look each other in the eye.
6: What is this, a seance? We're raising people from the dead? Come on, give me a break.
1: No, we're connecting and having some intimacy.
6: I don't need to connect, okay? I'm connected.
1: What are you afraid of?
6: What does it do?
1: You're saying, hello, I see you. I acknowledge you. I connect with you. Right?
6: Hello, I see you. I acknowledge you. I connect with you.
1: Okay, very funny. You made your point. I think you're rude.
6: You see how stupid it is?
1: I think you're rude.
6: It's dumb. Come on.
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Hello, how do you do? That was the greats doing Turn Me On. And Zoo Station by U2 from the Octoon Baby album, taking us back to 1991. I love that song. Just letting loose, ready to take a walk on the wild side, ready to have the crush, ready to, let you love me. I don't know. I think I'm going to keep that wall up a little bit more. Hello, I'm Lucia Torres. No walls around here. All the walls all gone. Right now, I do have a family four-pack of tickets for the 4th of July celebration at Westworld in Scottsdale. It runs from 5 to 9, 4th of July. If you want to go, take the whole family, all four of you. Just be the fourth person to text 4th of July to 623-888-6091. And you've got those tickets. Right now, let's just go to heaven. Culture Wars.

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1: Name's Francis Sawyer, but everybody calls me Psycho. 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

0: 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They're a Phoenix band, and Lay It On The Line. What an amazing song featuring Jenny Tamura on lead vocals. Lead vocals in the Timber Giant band also include Jim Andreas, who just started a brand new band called Once Loved. From what I understand, the album is pretty good, or an EP that he's got out. Once Loved, got to get a hold of that and see what it sounds like. REM was also in the set with It's the End of the World as We Know It. Coming up, more chances to win tickets to the 13th annual 4th of July celebration at West World. Got family four packs going up for grabs every single hour during my show today.
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4: Currently, it's 94 degrees.
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Sometimes a thief, they are a full-time indie rock band from the Valley of the Sun. And Friday, I'm in love from The Cure. I'm Lisha Torres. Hang on for the Retro Radio Hour coming up at high noon.

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That song is called Fear by Susie and the Banshees, and Space Age Love Song from Flock of Seagulls at the very top of the hour. I'm Lisha Torres, your host for the Retro Radio Hour, getting ready for the 4th of July. Yes, it's coming up this Saturday, and I have got a family four-pack of tickets to the Scottsdale 13th Annual 4th of July Celebration in Westworld. 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The event starts at 5 o'clock in the afternoon. If you'd like to go, just be the fourth person to text 4th of July to 623-888-6091. Here's X. Happy 4th of July.

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KWSS and the Retro Radio Hour. It's My Life. That is Talk Talk and Devil Inside from INXS. Started out with 4th of July by X. And I hope you are going to have a wonderful 4th of July coming up this weekend. I do have more family 4-packs to the 13th annual 4th of July celebration at Westworld, and your chance to win coming up again real soon. But taking a look at the calendar here, it was on this day, June the 30th, 1976. Yep, that long ago, a musician by the name of Stuart Goddard placed an ad in the classified section of the Melody Maker. The ad read like this: beat on the bass with the B-sides. One person answered. His name was Andy Waves. They went on to become Adam and the Ants.

0: 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Talking Heads also heard Simple Minds, and The Church were in the set as well, with Constant in Opal, and Adam Ant did his wonderful song called Wonderful. Don't miss Adam Ant in concert along with Haircut 100 and Squeeze August the 20th at the Marquee Theater. Want to know about more shows in the Valley? 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
4: Currently, it's 97 degrees.
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KWSS and the Retro Radio Hour Runaway Train from Soul Asylum featuring Dave Perner, that's his band, and the lead singer of the band too, as you know. Alice in Chains was in there too with Rooster. That song was written by Jerry Cantrell, the lead singer songwriter of the band, for his father, Jerry Cantrell Sr., who went by the nickname Rooster while serving in the U.S. Army during the Vietnam War. Beastie Boys in there too with Girls. This girl is Alicia Torres, your host for the Retro Radio Hour. 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

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Ginger Wine from Belle Rouge. Also heard Caravan Palace, a song called Wonderful. I'm Lucia Torres, feeling wonderful on this Tuesday midday. Good afternoon, just after 1 o'clock. And I do have another family four-pack, yay, for the Scottsdale 13th Annual 4th of July celebration that's happening on the 4th of July. Who knew? And it starts at 5 o'clock. There's going to be a bouncy house for the kids, face painting, kid-friendly vendors, and all kinds of stuff for the adults as well. Yes, everyone will have a good time. I hear George Washington may be there. If you'd like to go, grab that family four-pack right now. Just be the fourth person to text 4th of July to 623-888-6091. And right here, Jack White, to give you a dollar bill so you can get yourself a soda.

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1: Well, let's say this Twinkie represents the normal amount of psychokinetic energy in the New York area. According to this morning's sample, it would be a Twinkie 35 feet long, weighing approximately 600 pounds.
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0: 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Well, The Offspring are going to be in town for the Arizona State Fair. That's going to be coming up in October. A Silent Film did a song called Danny Dakota and The Wishing Well. We also heard Cage the Elephant, Portugal the Man was in there, and Four Non Blondes with What's Up. Also the new one from Jack White, Dollar Bill. Valley weather nice and warm with a high 102 today.
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That's Fire for You, Cannons, and the Vandaliers with Every Saturday Night. Haven't heard from them in a while. Saturday is going to be a big day all over the USA, especially here in Phoenix. 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Jaffe's Descent, Manic Monkeys, Grace Otto, Frequency Principle, many more other bands taking the stage to celebrate the 4th of July and raise money for Chrysalis. If you'd like to know more about this, contact FoCal for more details. 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Adios.

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3: Currently, it's 100 degrees.
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3: 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Coming August 8th and 9th to Desert Diamond Arena in Glendale, Arizona. 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
5: Currently it's 100 degrees.
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1: Hey, Johnny, how about a beer, huh?
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1: A couple of Brustoyevskis?
2: Maybe a Mike Brugaslowski?
1: Perhaps a Teddy Bruski?
2: That's a good one.
3: You know what? I think I, too, want a Martina Navratilovski.
1: No, don't ruin it, no.
3: That totally works.
1: No.
3: Yeah, it does.
2: No, it doesn't work. The name has to have a ski at the end of it, and you just put Bruski at the end of Martina Navratilova, so.
3: Well, I just thought we were saying funny names.
1: No, it has to have a ski at the end of it, otherwise where's the challenge? You know, if there's no ski at the end of the root word, then we would just be idiots saying nonsense.
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